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0: It's not that the music on The Outlaw is better than the music on other country stations. Wait. Yes. Yes, it is. That's exactly what it is.
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0: It's not that the music on The Outlaw is better than the music on other country stations. Wait. Yes. Yes, it is. That's exactly what it is.
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2: Hey there, this is that evil twin. You know who we're talking about. 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Clayton's evil twin on the radio again, making new commercials just for you. 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
8: 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Well, she said she would, so I said I do. But I'd have said I wouldn't if I'd have just knew how saying I do was gonna screw up all of my life. 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

0: 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I'm gonna be
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We've done some talking, me and the horse. And we've decided that City Slickers love the Outlaws of Country as much as we do. 92.3, The Outlaws.

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We were both too tired to sleep, so we took turns of staring

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0: 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In our local news, millions of dollars in new state energy grants are headed to Franklin County. Berkshire East in Charlemont is getting $4.5 million for a long-duration battery system designed to provide backup power during outages and help manage peak energy costs. Mohawk Trail Regional School will receive $1.44 million for battery storage, while Double Edge Theater in Ashfield gets $412,000. The Franklin Regional Council of Governments is also receiving nearly $13,000 for first responder battery safety training. Ashfield officials say nearly $47,000 meant for a solar project was diverted to scammers after someone slipped into an existing email chain with a nearly identical address. The town believed it had paid Select Energy in June, but the company says it never received the money. Police have opened an investigation and contacted the FBI. Ashfield has also filed an insurance claim, and officials say the loss may be covered as cybercrime. A proposed solar farm in Conway is headed for a seventh public hearing, with residents and planning board members still pressing the developer for more information. Blue Wave Solar wants to build a 3.99-megawatt dual-use array on farmland along Roaring Brook Road, allowing animals to graze beneath the panels. Questions remain over slopes, erosion, construction equipment, and the location of a battery storage pad. The next hearing is tentatively scheduled for October 6th. Your forecast: becoming mostly sunny today with a high near 80, clear and cool tonight, 46 the overnight low, sunny again tomorrow but cooler, highs only around 68, and some showers coming in on Sunday. That's news at this hour. 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
3: Your Outlaw weather forecast. Mostly sunny today, high 78. Partly cloudy overnight, low 42. And tomorrow, partly cloudy, a high around 68.
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In our local news, millions of dollars in new state energy grants are headed to Franklin County. Berkshire East in Charlemont is getting $4.5 million for a long-duration battery system designed to provide backup power during outages and help manage peak energy costs. Mohawk Trail Regional School will receive $1.44 million for battery storage, while Double Edge Theater in Ashfield gets $412,000. The Franklin Regional Council of Governments is also receiving nearly $13,000 for first responder battery safety training. Ashfield officials say nearly $47,000 meant for a solar project was diverted to scammers after someone slipped into an existing email chain with a nearly identical address. The town believed it had paid Select Energy in June, but the company says it never received the money. Police have opened an investigation and contacted the FBI. Ashfield has also filed an insurance claim, and officials say the loss may be covered as cybercrime. A proposed solar farm in Conway is headed for a seventh public hearing, with residents and planning board members still pressing the developer for more information. Blue Wave Solar wants to build a 3.99 megawatt dual-use array on farmland along Roaring Brook Road, allowing animals to graze beneath the panels. Questions remain over slopes, erosion, construction equipment, and the location of a battery storage pad. The next hearing is tentatively scheduled for October 6th. Your forecast: becoming mostly sunny today with a high near 80, clear and cool tonight, 46 the overnight low, sunny again tomorrow but cooler, highs only around 68, and some showers coming in on Sunday. That's news at this hour. 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

0: It's not that the music on The Outlaw is better than the music on other country stations. It's just that... I'm sorry, I just can't finish that sentence. Because that's exactly what it is.
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1: Your Outlaw weather forecast. Mostly sunny today, high 78. Partly cloudy overnight, low 42. And tomorrow, partly cloudy, a high around 68.
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0: 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In our local news, millions of dollars in new state energy grants are headed to Franklin County. Berkshire East in Charlemont is getting $4.5 million for a long-duration battery system designed to provide backup power during outages and help manage peak energy costs. Mohawk Trail Regional School will receive $1.44 million for battery storage, while Double Edge Theater in Ashfield gets $412,000. The Franklin Regional Council of Governments is also receiving nearly $13,000 for first responder battery safety training. Ashfield officials say nearly $47,000 meant for a solar project was diverted to scammers after someone slipped into an existing email chain with a nearly identical address. The town believed it had paid Select Energy in June, but the company says it never received the money. Police have opened an investigation and contacted the FBI. Ashfield has also filed an insurance claim, and officials say the loss may be covered as cybercrime. A proposed solar farm in Conway is headed for a seventh public hearing, with residents and planning board members still pressing the developer for more information. Blue Wave Solar wants to build a 3.99 megawatt dual-use array on farmland along Roaring Brook Road, allowing animals to graze beneath the panels. Questions remain over slopes, erosion, construction equipment, and the location of a battery storage pad. The next hearing is tentatively scheduled for October 6th. Your forecast: becoming mostly sunny today with a high near 80, clear and cool tonight, 46 the overnight low, sunny again tomorrow but cooler, highs only around 68, and some showers coming in on Sunday. That's news at this hour. 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
4: Your Outlaw weather forecast. Mostly sunny today, high 78. Partly cloudy overnight, low 42. And tomorrow, partly cloudy, a high around 68.
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0: 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Stop wasting money, start saving energy with Brian Hobbs Remodeling. 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In our local news, millions of dollars in new state energy grants are headed to Franklin County. Berkshire East in Charlemont is getting $4.5 million for a long-duration battery system designed to provide backup power during outages and help manage peak energy costs. Mohawk Trail Regional School will receive $1.44 million for battery storage, while Double Edge Theater in Asheville gets $412,000. The Franklin Regional Council of Governments is also receiving nearly $13,000 for first responder battery safety training. Asheville officials say nearly $47,000 meant for a solar project was diverted to scammers after someone slipped into an existing email chain with a nearly identical address. The town believed it had paid Select Energy in June, but the company says it never received the money. Police have opened an investigation and contacted the FBI. Asheville has also filed an insurance claim, and officials say the loss may be covered as cybercrime. A proposed solar farm in Conway is headed for a seventh public hearing, with residents and planning board members still pressing the developer for more information. Blue Wave Solar wants to build a 3.99 megawatt dual-use array on farmland along Roaring Brook Road, allowing animals to graze beneath the panels. Questions remain over slopes, erosion, construction equipment, and the location of a battery storage pad. The next hearing is tentatively scheduled for October 6th. Your forecast: becoming mostly sunny today with a high near 80, clear and cool tonight, 46 the overnight low, sunny again tomorrow but cooler, highs only around 68, and some showers coming in on Sunday. That's news at this hour. 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
5: Your Outlaw weather forecast. Mostly sunny today, high 78. Partly cloudy overnight, low 42. And tomorrow, partly cloudy, a high around 68.
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6: Your Outlaw weather forecast, mostly sunny today, high 78. Partly cloudy overnight, low 42. And tomorrow, partly cloudy, a high around 68.
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0: Lori Morgan plays the Capitol Center for the Arts in Concord, New Hampshire on Thursday, September 24th. Lori Morgan.
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Papa, don't you worry about it none now. Everything's gonna be all right, Papa. They're teaching us a lesson today. We're learning pretty well, too. We've already learned a whole lot of stuff already. Things like

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0: 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Lori Morgan.
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0: say, eh, more than we used to. 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
0: 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Your Outlaw forecast, we should see clear skies through the night tonight. It'll be cool, down around 46 for the overnight low. Tomorrow looking mostly sunny, but highs only in the upper 60s. Clouds and showers expected on Sunday.
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1: 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Officer Llewellyn.
2: 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We have Canine Nico, our patrol canine dog, and Comfort Canine Frank, which is my dog. 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

0: Lori Morgan plays the Capital Center for the Arts in Concord, New Hampshire on Thursday, September 24th. 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
0: Your Outlaw forecast, we should see clear skies through the night tonight. It'll be cool, down around 46 for the overnight low. Tomorrow looking mostly sunny, but highs only in the upper 60s. Clouds and showers expected on Sunday.
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Waylon, Garth, Reba, Willie, Loretta, Conway. 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
3: 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Your Outlaw forecast, we should see clear skies through the night tonight. It'll be cool, down around 46 for the overnight low. Tomorrow looking mostly sunny, but highs only in the upper 60s. Clouds and showers expected on Sunday.
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0: 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Lori Morgan.
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0: Your Outlaw forecast, we should see clear skies through the night tonight. It'll be cool, down around 46 for the overnight low. Tomorrow looking mostly sunny, but highs only in the upper 60s. Clouds and showers expected on Sunday.
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An outlaw is defined as a person who lives outside the law, but isn't necessarily against the law. 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

devil went down to Georgia. He was looking for a soul to steal. He was in a bind because he was way behind and he was willing to make a deal. When he came across this young man sewing on a fiddle and playing it hot, and the devil jumped up on a hickory stump and said, "Boy, let me tell you what. I guess you didn't know it, but I'm a fiddle player too. 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Now you play pretty good fiddle, boy, but give the devil his due. I bet a fiddle of gold against your soul, because I think I'm better than you." The boy said, "My name's Johnny, and it might be a sin, but I'll take your bet, and you're gonna regret

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0: Lori Morgan plays the Capitol Center for the Arts in Concord, New Hampshire on Thursday, September 24th. Lori Morgan.
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